Allahu akbar, Allahu akbar, Allahu akbar, Allahu akbar, Allahu akbar, Allahu akbar, Allahu akbar.

0: Salam Idil Adha, it's Stella with the World News at 11. Tehran accused Washington of breaching their ceasefire and warned it was ready to retaliate after overnight US strikes. Iranian state media reported overnight blasts in a southern port city of Bandar Abbas near the Strait of Hormuz. Meanwhile, the country's Revolutionary Guards said its forces had downed a US drone entering its airspace and had fired at an F-35 fighter jet. It added Tehran will not hesitate to defend the Iranian nation. Pope Leo called on authorities to assist the people of Gaza who are still not receiving humanitarian aid days after a Gaza-bound aid flotilla was intercepted in international waters by Israeli forces. Replying to a question about the treatment of activists, the Pope said a new appeal must be made for the respect of everyone's human rights. He also renewed his appeal to world leaders to help the people of Gaza. Israel faced mounting international criticism after its national security minister released a video showing detained flotilla activists kneeling with their hands bound following the interception. Deputy UN spokesman Farhan Haq announced that WHO Director General Tedros Adhanom Ghebreyesus would be travelling to the Democratic Republic of Congo after suspected Ebola cases top 900. Haq noted Ghebreyesus shared on social media that the WHO and 55 humanitarian partners are present across the affected areas, providing essential health services, including treatment for acute malnutrition. He said the WHO chief also expressed concerns in the post.
1: He added that our work continues to be impeded by violence and limited access to some of the hardest to reach communities. Together with the DRC government, the UN and its partners continue scaling up the response to the ongoing crisis. And also, as we mentioned last week, to address the broader humanitarian and health needs of the affected communities. Funding remains urgently needed, as well as sustained and safe access so that responders can be protected from the Ebola virus, so that they can provide protection and care to affected communities and to allow humanitarian teams to deliver aid and a full package of healthcare services to the communities in need.
0: In other news, North Korea tested a new lightweight multipurpose missile launching system and a multiple tactical cruise missile weapon system the previous day. State-run Korean Central News Agency reported the tests were overseen by the North's leader, Kim Jong-un. Seoul said on Tuesday the North fired several projectiles, including a ballistic missile, off its west coast, the latest in a flurry of tests this year. It said the missiles flew about 80 kilometres. The French government will present a new child protection bill to the cabinet aimed at tightening safeguards for minors amid a widening abuse scandal. Prime Minister Sébastien Lecornu said the legislation would introduce systematic background checks for all individuals working with children as concerns grow over abuse involving minors. It comes as French authorities are facing a massive abuse scandal involving school monitors in dozens of nursery and primary schools. Turning to sports, four-time champions Germany head to North America seeking to break their more recent World Cup hoodoo after failing to make it out of the group stage at the last two editions. Standing between Julian Nagelsmann charges and a return to the knockout stages at the 2026 edition in Group E are 2023 Africa Cup of Nations champions Ivory Coast, Ecuador and World Cup debutant Curacao. The team is spearheaded by extravagant youthful talents such as Florian Wirtz and Jamal Musiala, as well as experienced stalwarts like Joshua Kimmich and Antonio Rudiger. Meanwhile, Paris Saint-Germain, Achraf Hakimi and Real Madrid star Brahim Diaz headline the Morocco squad for the World Cup unveiled by coach Mohamed Kouabi. New names include Fulham defender Issa Diop, Strasbourg midfielder Samir El Mourabet and Franco-Moroccan Ayoub Bouadi, the Lille midfielder who opted for the North African nation over France earlier this month. Morocco kicks off its World Cup campaign against Brazil before taking on Scotland and Haiti in Group C. And that was the World News at 11, edited by Carmilla Badri. Salam, Malaysia Madani.

0: makan-makan je, duit tak ada ke?
1: Alright guys, good morning Langkawi and selamat pagi Malaysia. It is Wednesday, the 27th of May 2026, and you're logged into Activate on 104.8 Radio Malaysia Langkawi FM with me, Natia Zainal, bringing you music, motivation, random thoughts and just enough chaos lah to keep the day interesting, okay? Before we get started, okay, I'd like to wish all our Muslim listeners Selamat Hari Raya Aidil Adha. Alright, may this meaningful celebration bring happiness, peace, blessings and precious moments lah with your loved ones, okay? So, Aidil Adha is also known as the Festival of Sacrifice, reminding us about, sincerity, compassion, gratitude, and the importance of helping those in need lah. Okay, so it is Wednesday, the middle child of the week. Monday was dramatic, Tuesday was confusing, and Wednesday is just here. Chuti, everybody's chuti, but I'm working, but that's okay. Alright, so guys, so whether you are, you know, you're very productive today, or maybe you're still mentally buffering after waking up, okay, thank you very much for tuning in. And yes, big shout out to Ayin this morning, Shiba Pagi, 6 a.m. to 11, for starting the morning so strong. And let's continue now lah. It's my turn now, alright? And I will fill you guys with good vibes, good music, good stories, hopefully. Alright? And yeah, this is Activate Natia Zainal. Here we go.

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2: Alright guys, it is Activate. Another Zainal here for our, yep, Langkawi FM. Alright guys, around the world, more people are, you know, embracing the slow living lifestyle, which are, they are, you know, focusing on balance, mindfulness, and enjoying life at a calmer pace, okay? So people are starting to realize that, you know, being busy all the time doesn't, you know, automatically mean being happy. Sometimes, you know, productivity is just replying and noted to whatever emails ke, WhatsApp ke, while you are actually emotionally exhausted, okay? So a slow living encourages people to appreciate simple moments lah, like cooking at home, spending time outdoors, or maybe just sitting quietly without rushing everywhere like that, okay? You know, life already moves fast enough, isn't it? So even even weekends disappear like disappear just like that. Okay, so yeah, many people around the world, they are actually embracing the slow living lifestyle. Yeah, today is holiday, which is because it is Raya, right? I'm sure that some of you are maybe, you know, just you know, relaxing, doing things at your own pace like that, okay, which is not wrong at all, okay? Alright, keep singing tune, Radio Malaysia Langkawi FM, we are on the first hour. Yes, more great songs, of course.

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1: NASA's Skylab 4 mission was manned by a crew of three when on December 28, 1973, they held a one-day mutiny where they switched off all communication channels with ground control for 24 hours. They spent that day taking in the view of the Earth and just relaxing. George Aldrich is the official smeller for NASA. He has worked there for over 40 years and his job is to smell things to make sure there are not any nasty smells for the International Space Station or other space shuttles. The astronauts of Apollo 11 went to space without life insurance because they could not afford the rates. Instead, they signed dozens of autographs and gave them to their loved ones to sell if anything did happen. An astronaut's heart literally starts to shrink when it's exposed to microgravity in space for long periods of time. And those are facts about space.
2: Activate.

0: All right, guys, it was Kamibunajenziraya. All right, guys, this is the first hour on Activate, and Nadia Zainal here. Okay, guys, studies continue to, you know, to show how music affects emotions and mental health. That's what happened to me when I play that song. Jadi groove, okay? So many people, you know, use music to relax, to focus, to heal, or maybe simply survive traffic jams peacefully, you know? A good song can completely, you know, change our mood, okay? 1 minute you're stressed, the next minute imagine you are in a car, and then that car is actually your concert stage. So yeah, music connects people across cultures and generations, guys. And let's be honest lah, sometimes song lyrics understand our feelings better than we do, isn't it? Especially those sad songs that we confidently music really can lift our mood lah, whether you're sad, whether you're happy, whether you're whatever, okay? So yeah, there you go. All right, 104.8 Radio Malaysia Langkawi FM. 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
3: Yes, it's for you. 104.8. Alright guys, it is already 11:47 on the clock right now. Okay, I'm looking at the window right now next to me. The weather today, it is sunny again. Okay, and you know Langkawi's beauty isn't only in its beaches or maybe landscapes. It is also in peaceful atmosphere and warm community. Okay guys, here sunsets feels, you know, slower, conversations feels warmer, and even evening drive somehow, you know, become a therapy session. You know, the island breeze, it's free air conditioning from nature itself. Very generous, okay? And Langkawi also reminds us that happiness doesn't always come from big achievements, guys. Okay, sometimes happiness is simply finding peace in where you are, okay? Like me, I'm in Langkawi. So, yeah. So, guys, I hope that you are having good fun celebrating Aidil Adha, okay? Whether you are on this island or or outside. So, yeah, but, you know, if you can, for those who are outside of Langkawi, if you can, you know, make yourself to be here in this island, it's more better. Because Langkawi, we have everything. Tak ada yang tak ada. Everything is here, okay? We have the beaches, we have waterfalls, we have a lot of things lah. Boleh dikatakan semua ada. Okay? So, how to do that? You can actually book that ferry ticket, okay, which is almost sold out because of Raya, which is, it is a good news for this island lah. Okay? And maybe you can book your flight ticket to just, you know, enjoy Langkawi. You can go everywhere, anywhere here. If you pergi jalan tepi sikit tu pun dah best dah. Tepi mana tak tahu, but everywhere in Langkawi, here, it is really peaceful. Really, how to say, it can soothe your mind. And then you can, you know, just sit with yourself. Even if you are by yourself, you can actually enjoy Langkawi, you know. This is how good it is, okay? Alright, so yeah, there you go. Enough about Langkawi, but I hope that you guys will make your way here to this island and experience Langkawi yourself, okay? Alright guys, keep singing here, Radio Malaysia Langkawi FM. Yes, it is for you, 11:50 on the clock. 10 more minutes to go, second hour, we're gonna have today Aidil Adha special lah. We're gonna have a sketch about which the title is Friends and Sacrifice. Okay, so yeah, do keep singing tune on Radio Malaysia Langkawi FM. And here's Rafiq with the song The Bomb. The Bomb. Because Langkawi is the bomb.

0: It is already 12:02 and it is the second hour on Activate. All right, before we do Slee Jams lah kan. Today is Aidil Adha, so a little bit special. We have a Aidil Adha sketch, okay? Friends and Sacrifice will be right up after this. And after that, we're going to continue with our Slee Jams, okay? Don't worry, you guys can still, you know, sing freely, sing whatever you want, dance, and, you know, okay? Just, you know, for you to sing loudly lah, okay? Dance badly. And pretend that nobody's watching like that, okay? And if someone is watching you, congratulations, you have fans, okay? Yay, okay? So, keep singing tune, Radio Malaysia Langkawi FM. And yeah, we have special lah today, Aidil Adha kan? Alright, keep staying in tune, baby!
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1: This Eid al-Adha, let us try our best for ourselves, our family and our community. Eid Mubarak, Ma'af Zahir Batin. 1 month before Eid, at a restaurant, three close friends, Sarah, Lisa and Maria, met up for lunch.
2: Guys, are you doing Qurban this year?
3: Yeah, I already planted since last year. What about you, Maria?
4: Me too. I scheduled something back at home since I'm planning on going back this year. Why are you asking, Sarah? And you don't sound too happy about it. What's up?
2: You know, I wanted to, but I forgot to budget for it. And now, with so many things happening this month...
3: Oh no! What has been happening? Talk to us. Maria and I are all ears.
2: Well, my road tax and insurance payment is due, and I have not paid my property taxes, so I got hit with a fine.
4: Sarah, the fine for the property goes up every month. You delay. It will become a big amount before you know it, you know?
2: I know, but this year just got away from me.
3: Come on, Sarah. You went for a holiday last month for a week.
2: Well, I needed the break, guys. You know, I was so stressed.
4: Sarah, I don't want to nag, but don't you think you should have paid off what you owe first before going on a holiday?
3: Especially the property tax, and you should already know that your road tax and insurance is due.
2: Guys, don't lecture me, okay? I know what I'm doing.
4: I don't think you do, okay? Both of us mean well, and we're trying to understand. But it does not make sense that you actually go off for a week-long holiday before paying off bills.
3: Yes, I agree with Maria. And your various expenses like rent and loans, even a holiday requires careful budgeting, you know?
2: Hey, I don't need you to talk to me like I am careless with my money, okay? I thought you guys said you are all ears.
4: Yes, we are all ears. But Sarah, nobody's saying that. It's just you yourself were complaining that you got hit with a fine and you don't have enough money for your road tax and for your insurance.
2: Yeah, but I was just asking for some sympathy, not a lecture.
3: We care for you, okay? However, the way you are spending your money every month, huh?
2: I don't need you to both complain about my spending. I'm capable of handling my own life and you don't know what I'm going through, tau. So I got so many things I have to pay for in a month.
4: Okay. Please calm down. We don't mean to judge or to lecture you. However, you did start the conversation with asking about the upcoming Eid celebrations.
3: Yes, Sarah. Please calm down. We are trying to, you know, understand. However, you should also understand that we mean well.
2: No, Lisa. I know you all are judging me. You both don't understand what I go through every month. I got so many responsibilities, so many expenses. I just wanted to take a break.
4: Sarah, taking a break does not mean you can shirk your responsibilities. And by taking that short holiday, you have now landed yourself in a bit of a bind with your bills.
3: Sometimes, being an adult with responsibilities, you know, it does mean some sacrifices and sometimes a lot of sacrifices.
2: But
3: it does not mean you have to sacrifice some joy. You just have to carefully manage your responsibility more than the average person, okay?
4: Okay, Sarah, both Lisa and I also have to manage our finances before we decide on anything out of the ordinary, okay? Things like your yearly road tax and insurance, your property tax, monthly charges like your car loan, your phone, your utility bills, all have to be planned and paid off first. Okay, whatever balance can then be budgeted for things like a holiday, special makan-makan, korban, you know, things like that for Eid and so on.
3: Don't forget our daily expenses, and we also need savings, if only for emergencies and for the future.
4: Yeah. Okay, also, let's not forget emergencies happen all the time, especially when you are running short that month.
2: Okay, but how about the korban this year? I don't have enough.
4: Korban is if you can afford it, and korban also can mean many things, okay? Sacrificing also can mean sacrificing your time for others, sacrificing some form of comfort for others as well.
3: Let's try to get our budget in hand first, and we can plan for an Eid al-Adha korban next year.
2: Okay, guys, thank you for the nagging. However, I also actually need a favor. Can I borrow some money to tide me over and pay off my debts?
4: Unfortunately, no. I also have expenses.
3: Me too. Raya is around the corner lah. Oh, I already have my money budgeted.
2: Hey, come on lah, guys. Just a bit to tide me over.
3: Sarah?
2: Idala, I'm leaving. Bye.
1: Oh my God. How entitled can Sarah be? Yeah, she better leave.
3: Yeah. Hey, Maria. Let's cool it off first, okay? Okay? Let.

0: Assalamualaikum.
1: Waalaikumsalam, Maria and Lisa. Do come in. This is a surprise. Weren't you guys supposed to balik kampung?
2: Yes, yes we are. I'm leaving tomorrow morning. And Lisa?
0: I'm leaving tonight.
1: Come in, come in. I'm glad you are here.
2: Thank you.
1: Do you guys want tea or coffee or something cool?
0: Just water. Thank you.
2: Sarah, before we balik kampung, we decided to see you as we felt that the last time we met, there were a lot of hurt feelings.
1: Maria, Lisa, yeah, I was hurt and angry. However, as the day passed, I took a long, hard look at myself and the way I live, and basically, the way I spend my money. You were both right. I did not live realistically, or even with responsibility.
0: Okay, it's not like we actually had a right to judge you, Sarah. We are sorry for the way the conversation ended.
2: And being that it is Raya in a few days, we both decided to visit you and apologize personally and see whether there is anything we can do to help.
0: Yes, Maria and I felt really bad, and before we balik kampung, we wanted to meet you and bury the hatchet.
1: Guys, I did deserve the wake-up call, you know. It took me a while, I must admit. It was not an immediate realization. I also was very hurt and angry, but I know you guys mean well.
2: Yes, we also could have worded it a bit better.
0: So no hard feelings, ah? 00, 00, ah?
1: Yes, maaf zahir dan batin, 00.
2: Same here, 00, maaf zahir batin. Selamat Hari Raya.
0: We are also here to help you, okay? Unfortunately, we can't spare money. However, we did visit the nearest AKPK office and got some answers of a sort.
2: Did you know that even Lisa and I are actually on the verge of a major problem with the way we live and also spend our money?
1: Oh, actually, I have been trying to pluck up the courage to go and see them. What did they say or recommend us to do?
0: There were a number of things they recommended and we thought after Raya. All three of us could go in to meet them and see what we can do to manage our finances better.
1: Yes, I would like that. I have been making myself dizzy trying to see what I can do, but I just cannot see how to manage it or make it work.
2: Yes, it was also a shock to me that actually whatever I have been doing was also not a good way of managing my own money.
0: Shock. Me too. So, let's set an appointment for after Raya to go there and hopefully we get our finances in order.
1: Thank you, guys. I don't know if I could have done it by myself.
2: What are friends for, if not to shoulder the burden together?
0: Together!
1: Yes, together. Safe journey balik kampung you both and selamat Hari Raya, maaf zahir dan batin.
3: Selamat Hari Raya, maaf zahir dan batin.
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Salam Ideal Adha, of course. And we're on the second hour on Activate, and it is Slee Jams, alright? And guys, can you believe it? The song that I played just now, Raya song, Seluka Hari Raya, it was from Hil Amir and Uji Rashid. It was from 1977, okay? Ah, now it's already 2026. Ah. Quite some time, isn't it? But the song is still, how to say, it's still popular until now. Okay, and guys, I want to talk about this song. This is one of my favorite number by Lone Star, a song called Amaze. It was released in 1999, and it became one of the most beloved romantic ballads of the late 90s and early 2000. Okay, and the song talks about deep admiration and unconditional love, with a singer expressing how completely amazed he is by everything about the person he loves. Okay, from the way they speak to the way they make him feel emotionally safe and happy. All right, so the lyrics are simple but powerful, which made the song relatable to couples everywhere. So lead vocalist Richie McDonald delivers the vocals with warmth and sincerity, turning the track into a timeless wedding and love song favorite. And this song is so romantic, guys, that even people, you know, folding laundry might suddenly, you know, feels like they are in a slow dance scene under fairy lights, like that, okay? And guys, one interesting thing about the song Amaze is that it made history by becoming a rare crossover hit, reaching number one on both the country and pop charts. That success, you know, helped introduce Lone Star to a much wider audience around the world. And the song's emotional message connected with listeners because it focused on appreciation, loyalty, and the little details that make love feel special. You know, guys, when someone says that they are amazed by you every single day, that relationship is already winning at life, isn't it? Uh-huh. Okay, so yeah, musically, the track blends country storytelling with soft pop production, creating a smooth and heartfelt sound that still feels timeless today, okay? And even until now, the song remains one of those songs that instantly brings back memories of romance, weddings, and emotional late-night radio dedication, lah. Okay, so yeah, this is one of my favorite numbers as well. So here we go, Lone Star, Amaze.

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Alright guys, and that song was from 1950. Oh my gosh. And it is still fresh until now, you know? They are oldies but goodies, isn't it? Okay guys, it is Slay Jams, and let's talk about this song by Michael Jackson, Rock With You. It was released in 1979 on the iconic album Off The Wall, and it became one of the defining dance pop songs of the late 70s, okay? So the track marked an important moment in Michael's career as he stepped confidently out of his, you know, childhood image and into becoming a global solo superstar. And guys, the lyrics are smooth, romantic and simple. All about wanting to spend the night dancing, relaxing and enjoying a magical connection with someone special. And Michael's soft vocals combined with a disco groove create a warm, dreamy atmosphere. And you know, it feels effortlessly and elegant. This song is so much, it's so smooth guys. That even walking to the fridge for water suddenly feels like a stylish dance performance. Okay, so the song was produced by legendary music producer Quincy Jones, whose collaboration with Michael Jackson helped shape the sound of modern pop music. Rock With You became a massive hit because of its irresistible rhythm, silky melody, and Michael

Oh, tak jadilah weh. Okay. So musically the song blends disco, funk, R&B into a timeless classic that still fills dance floors tonight. Tonight brother, today. Okay. And you know this song remains a feel good anthem lah, about love, music and simply enjoying the moment with someone special. Okay guys, let's go. I wanna run.

0: 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Alright, and guys, in 6 more minutes to go, we're gonna take a short break for the latest updates from our radio news handset in Angkasa Free, Kuala Lumpur. And for listeners in Langkawi, Zuhur prayer time today is at 1:20. Alright, this is the time to take a short moment lah, to breathe, to recharge and reset your heart and mind before continuing the rest of your day, okay? Alright, and I will be back after the news. Definitely.
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0: A very good Wednesday afternoon and salam Malaysia Madani. My name is Mutesh Chan and you're listening to Prime at 1pm on Tracks. Here are the headlines. Idul Adha, nurturing the spirit of sacrifice, caring for those in need. And 25 vessels transit Strait of Hormuz in past 24 hours. Prime Minister Datuk Sri Anwar Ibrahim performed the Idul Adha Sunat prayer at Masjid Putra in Putrajaya today. He arrived with his wife Datuk Sri Dr. Wan Azizah Wan Ismail at 7:56 a.m. and was received by the Malaysian Islamic Development Department JAKIM Director General Datuk Dr. Sirajuddin Suhaimi before entering the main hall to perform the prayers. Datuk Sri Anwar then recited the Takbir Raya alongside more than 10,000 congregants before performing the Sunat prayer led by the mosque's Grand Imam, Dr. Muhammad Zakua Rozali. Meanwhile, Prime Minister Datuk Sri Anwar donated a sacrificial cow to media practitioners in Negeri Sembilan for the Korban ritual in conjunction with Hari Raya Idul Adha. The contribution also gave media practitioners in the state the opportunity to take part in a Korban program for the first time, organised by the Negeri Sembilan Media Club Manis in collaboration with the Taman Bandar Senawang Karia Mosque in Seremban. Manis Chairman Muhammad Daniel Amshar Arfi expressed appreciation to the Prime Minister for the contribution. Similarly, Datuk Sri Anwar has continued to show concern for the welfare of media practitioners in Melaka by contributing a cow in conjunction with this year's Idul Adha celebration through the Majlis Kurban Media 2.0 2026 program. Melaka Media Practitioners Club Pendika Chairman Amir Mamat said the contribution was meaningful, especially in helping B40 media practitioners in the state participate in the Korban ritual while sharing blessings with their families and the local community. And several ministers today extended Hari Raya Idul Adha greetings to Muslims nationwide and called on the public to continue fostering a spirit of mutual assistance and compassion towards those in need. Communications Minister Datuk Fahmi Fadil in a Facebook post said, "Idul Adha teaches that every sacrifice made sincerely carries great value." He also expressed hope that this year's celebration would bring people closer to the values of compassion, patience and sincerity towards one another. Higher Education Minister Datuk Sri Dr. Zamri Abdul Kadir said, "Idul Adha is not merely about the ritual of sacrificial worship, but also serves to teach humanity the meaning of sincerity, obedience and compassion." And Idul Adha Korban activities continue to strengthen unity among communities, staff and government agencies. Communications Minister Datuk Fahmi Fadil said 72 sacrificial cattle were distributed in Lembah Pantai this year, involving mosques, surau's and community groups, with 17 cattle sacrificed under the RTM program at Angkasa Puri.
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0: RTM Director General Ashwat Ismail said the program continues RTM role in community engagement, benefiting staff, residents and those in need.
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0: 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Describing his time in Malaysia as a fantastic experience, Yüksel said bilateral ties had grown through high-level visits and collaboration in education, defence, tourism and cultural exchanges. He also credited the close relationship between President Recep Tayyip Erdogan and Prime Minister Dato' Sri Anwar Ibrahim for boosting engagement between the two countries. And up next, the foreign news segment. Muslim worshippers filled the courtyards of Al-Aqsa Mosque in occupied Jerusalem on Wednesday for Eid al-Adha prayers. This year's celebration comes amid continued Israeli violations of a ceasefire in place since October 2025. Gaza's health ministry said more than 880 people have been killed and over 2,645 injured since the ceasefire, while the wider conflict since October 2023 has caused tens of thousands of deaths and widespread destruction. 25 vessels had passed through the Strait of Hormuz over the past 24 hours under the coordination and security protection of Iran's Islamic Revolutionary Guards Corps, IRGC Navy. In a statement, the IRGC Navy said the vessels, including oil tankers, container ships and other commercial vessels, safely transited the strategic waterway after obtaining authorization. Iran tightened its grip on the strait beginning February 28th when it barred safe passage of vessels belonging to or affiliated with Israel and the United States following their joint strikes on Iranian territory. Elsewhere, deforestation in Brazil's Amazon fell last year to its lowest level since 2019. The MAP Biomass Network said Brazil lost 985,000 hectares of native vegetation in 2025, down 20.6% from 2024. The data excludes forest loss from fires. The decline was recorded across all six major ecosystems. Researchers cited increased enforcement actions and sanctions as contributing factors. President Luiz Inácio Lula da Silva, who has made tackling deforestation a key policy priority, has pledged to eliminate illegal deforestation by 2030. Meanwhile, Chinese Foreign Minister Wang Yi and his Indonesian counterpart Sugiono agreed to intensify high-level exchanges, strengthen multilateral collaboration, and promote further development of bilateral relations. During a meeting, Wang said China is ready to work with Indonesia to deepen coordination and promote stability amid global challenges. Sugiono said Indonesia values its relations with China and will continue enhancing cooperation in areas such as energy, mineral resources and maritime development. The European Union has adopted new rules to make it easier for citizens living in other member states to vote in local elections. The rules improve access to voting information, including multilingual guidance, and ensure citizens are informed of registration procedures. Voters registered in another EU country will also no longer be automatically removed from their home country's electoral register. And now in sports news, football. South Korea's Son Heung-min said he is feeling great ahead of the World Cup and dismissed concerns over his form. The South Korea captain has scored two goals since joining Los Angeles FC last year and has faced criticism amid a poor run of team results. South Korea went into the tournament after recent friendly defeats, but he is focused on improving team cohesion and performance. He added that individual records were not his priority, stressing that goals will become naturally if he focuses on helping the team. Finally, in tennis, temperatures continue to rise at the French Open as Iga Swiatek and Alexander Zverev prepared for tougher second-round tests against Czech opponents. Swiatek opened play on Court Philippe Chartier against Sarah Bilek, while Zverev faced Tomáš Macháč in the night session.

Before I end the bulletin, here's a recap of the headlines. Idul Adha, nurturing the spirit of sacrifice, caring for those in need. And 25 vessels transit Strait of Hormuz in past 24 hours. And that concludes the news edited by Putri Rosli. Selamat Hari Raya Idul Adha. May this blessed occasion bring peace, happiness and meaningful moments with your loved ones. Salam Malaysia Madani.

was the latest updates from our Radio News Centre in Angkasapuri, Kuala Lumpur. Welcome back to Activate. We are now entering Hour 3, also known as the hour where lunch for me becomes my main personality. I know that you guys are having fun, you know, holidaying, relaxing, eating, whatever. So, okay, maybe for those who are working just like me, okay, never mind, we eat later, okay? Alright, and guys, if your day, you know, feels heavy, don't forget to slow down and take care of yourself too. You're not a machine, even if your, you know, schedule or whatever so looks, you know, terrifying or whatsoever. But I'm sure that you guys are having fun right now, like I said just now. Okay, once again, Zohor prayer time in Langkawi today is at 1:20. Okay, may peace, strength and protection be with everyone facing challenges today, especially our brothers and sisters in Palestine. And guys, don't forget to send prayers to yourself, to your loved ones, okay? And yeah, today is Aidil Adha, and I hope that you guys found peace and calmness within yourself, okay? And yeah, sacrifice. 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

Alright guys, in a few moments, you will hear the call of the Zuhur prayer for Langkawi. Islam calls upon its followers to pray and strive for excellence.

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Eid Mubarak. It is the 10th of Zulhijjah. The days of Zulhijjah and the festival of Eid al-Adha is one of the most important periods in the Muslim calendar. Many of us will be organizing to donate our qurban, and it is important that we fulfill this obligation in the correct way. It is recommended that you would have ordered your qurban well before the day of Eid al-Adha, as specially selected teams will begin sacrificing the animals straight after the Eid prayer. This is because the Prophet sallallahu alaihi wasallam said, whoever slaughtered the sacrifice before offering the Eid prayer should slaughter another sacrifice in its place, and whoever has not slaughtered their sacrifice yet should slaughter now. Hadith Bukhari. Qurban is an annual sacrifice of an animal offered to Allah during the days of Eid al-Adha, marking the completion of Hajj. This sacrifice commemorates the actions of the Prophet Ibrahim alayhi salam when he was prepared to sacrifice his beloved son Ismail alayhi salam after seeing in a dream that Allah subhanahu wa ta'ala wanted him to do so. However, the dream was a test from Allah, and he sent down a ram from heaven to be sacrificed in Ismail's place. By sacrificing an animal each year, we are confirming that we are willing to sacrifice whatever Allah asks of us and to submit to Him completely. Qurban takes place after the Eid prayers. Qurban is done from after the Eid prayers until the third day of Eid. The Prophet ﷺ said, on the day of Eid, the first thing we will do on this day of ours is to offer the Eid prayer and then return to make the sacrifice. Whoever does so, he acted according to our sunnah. Hadith Bukhari. According to the Shafi'i school of thought, is a sunnah mu'akadah, which means that it is highly recommended as a confirmed sunnah, but it is not compulsory. The most well-known Maliki and Hanbali opinion is that Qurban is a sunnah mu'akadah. However, in some views, they have said it is compulsory. According to the Hanafi school of thought, Qurban is wajib. No matter which school you follow, performing the Qurban carries a great reward, as this is something the Prophet ﷺ did personally and encouraged his followers to do so too.

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1: This year marked 77 years since the Nakba, or the catastrophe when more than 700,000 Palestinians were forcibly displaced from their homes in 1948. Entire villages were destroyed, families were torn apart, and the nations were scattered. Since then, generations of Palestinians have lived under occupations, exile, or blockade, struggling daily for basic human rights, dignity, and homeland to call their own. In Gaza, the West Bank, and beyond, they have endured decades of conflict, military occupations, and humanitarian crisis. Yet, through this long journey, the Palestinian spirit has not broken. Despite loss and hardship, their resilience continues to inspire the world. We must remember the Palestinian story is not just one of suffering. It is one of resistance, identity, and hope. Let us educate ourselves, speak up, and support peace with justice, because silence too can

0: berjaya.
1: Alright guys, and just like that, we've reached the final hour of Activated for this Wednesday. Alright, the day may not have gone perfectly, but you know, I made it through, you made it through, alright? And that already matters, okay? And guys, just a reminder for you guys today lah, okay? Comparison steals joy, okay? Everyone moves through life differently. Some people bloom early, some later, and some are honestly just trying to survive Wednesday, okay? So your journey is yours alone, okay? Focus on your own progress instead of measuring yourself against others, okay? And you know, when you watch social media, whatever that is online lah, just remember that social media is often people's highlight reel, okay? Nobody posts themselves crying because that's just not it, okay? So yeah. And our motivational quote for today, guys: be proud of how far you've come. Sometimes, you know, we focus so much on what's missing that we forget how much we've already survived. Survive, learn, achieve, okay? Growth may feel slow, but you know, every step still counts, okay? And even tiny progress deserve recognition. Don't forget that, okay? And yeah, that's it. Okay guys, last and final hour on Activate, and yeah, more grand music, of course.
2: 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And remember, the happiest people don't have the best of everything. They just make the best of everything. 104.8 Radio Malaysia.

was still asleep with Shake It Off. Okay, the moment that I play the song, the thing that I remember, of course, the movie Sing. You know, that two little characters with the pink color. So cute, isn't it? All right, and looks like okay, we have a request from our listeners from Kuala Lumpur. Okay, Double D, I hope you are not sleeping yet because you request for this song, this next number that I'm going to play for you. Wake up, Didi, wake up. Don't sleep yet, okay? Sleep after. All right, here's the song. Double D, Vertical Horizon, eh? Okay, here we go.

0: All right, guys, taking you back to the early 2000s. That was a Vertical Horizon as requested. Everything you want. All right, guys, our wonders of science and nature for today. Let's talk about the night sky. Okay, night sky has fascinated humans for thousands of years. Okay, when we look up at the stars, we actually, you know, looking at objects that are millions or even billions of kilometers away. Okay, so the universe is filled with stars, planets, moons, and galaxies that continue to amaze scientists and astronomers. Okay, one of the most beautiful things in the night sky is the moon. Okay, so the moon does not create its own light but reflects sunlight back to Earth. Okay, its shape, you know, seems to change throughout the month, creating phases such as the full moon and crescent moon. Okay. The moon also, you know, affects ocean tides because of its because of the pull, it gravitates, okay? Pull of the Earth, okay? And stars are another incredible wonder of space. They are giant balls of hot gas that produce light and heat. And, you know, some stars are much bigger and brighter than our sun. And, you know, scientists use powerful telescopes to study stars and learn more about how the universe was formed and how it continues to grow, okay? So, guys, the night sky reminds us how small we are compared to the universe. Of course, even with modern science and technology, there is still so much we do not fully understand about space. Every star and planet above us is a reminder that nature and science are filled with endless mysteries waiting to be discovered. That is something to think about. And yeah, I really do think this is really, really mystery, really fascinating. So yeah, there you go. Wonders of science and nature for you guys today. All right, guys, keep singing tune. Yes, more great songs, of course. And this is the last and final hour on Activate.
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Hello, it's Ray here. Please get nice and comfortable and lock your phones, because the story is about to begin. Ladies and gentlemen, I'm gonna tell you about one of the many men. Name is irrelevant, height is irrelevant. He was a 1 out of 10, I wish that I knew it then. I'm still recovering.

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0: Alright guys, it was MNC Salam Dunia 104.8 Radio Malaysia Langkawi FM. Last and final hour on Activate. Alright guys, another apa namanya Wonders of Science and Nature for today is the amazing journey of water. Okay, water is one of the most important things on Earth because you know every living thing needs it to survive. Okay, humans, animals, and plants all depend on water. Every single day, okay. What makes water so amazing is that it is always moving in a natural cycle called the water cycle, okay. And this cycle helps keep rivers, lakes, oceans, and even the air around us balanced, okay. So the journey begins when the sun hits water from ocean, guys. Rivers and lakes, and then the water slowly turns into vapor and rises into the sky. And then as the vapor cools, it forms clouds made of tiny droplets of water. And then when the clouds become too heavy, the water falls back to earth as rain, okay? And we all know that, right? And some of the water flows into rivers and seas, while some soaks into the grounds for plants to use, okay? So water can also appear in many forms. It can be liquid in rivers, solid as ice, or gas as water vapor in the air, okay? And this ability to change forms makes water unique and important for Earth climate and weather systems. Without water, guys, plants could not grow, animals could not survive, and humans would not have enough food or clean drinking water lah. I will definitely die with the water, you know. Water is everything, okay? So scientists continue studying water and how it affects life on Earth. Even though you know our planet is covered with water, only a small amount is safe for humans to drink. This is why protecting rivers, oceans, and clean water sources is so important, guys. Water may, you know, look simple, but it is truly one of nature's greatest wonders. There you go. All right, so don't waste water, especially when at home. Yeah, they are so important, you know. Memang tak nampak sekarang, tapi bila dia tak ada, once it's gone, then you know lah. Okay. All right, 104.8 Radio Malaysia Langkawi FM, last and final hour on Activate. I have less than 30 minutes to go before I go off. So yeah, more great music, of course.
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0: Alright guys, 104.8 Radio Malaysia Langkawi FM and it is already 2.49 on the clock right now. Shazwan, jangan pergi mana-mana. Okay, yes. 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
0: 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Okay, dah. So, looks like Shazwan already eat all the food. I cannot eat anything.
1: Yes.
0: He finish it all already. Alright guys, and looks like I have to say goodbye for this afternoon, Wednesday. Natia Zainal, activate Radio Malaysia Langkawi FM. And thank you very much for spending half of your day, half of your raya with me, okay? Laughing with me, you know, and surviving midweek together, okay? And after this, of course lah, we have Shazwan on the mic for Expressi from 3 to 7.
1: Yes.
0: 3 to 7, okay Shazwan? Okay, and he got more music, more good vibes, more raya mood, okay, coming your way. Alright, and until tomorrow, insyaAllah, kalau tak ada aral melintang, I'll be here. And guys, stay kind, stay hopeful, and remember that life gets lighter when you allow yourself to enjoy the little moments, okay? And yeah, this is Natia Zainal signing off with love, music, smiles, and my wonderfully chaotic energy. Salam Aidil Adha to everyone celebrating, okay? And as always, here's my cheesy, cheeky, cringy bye-bye! Tak boleh, you tak boleh bye-bye lagi.